0: You might have just turned the radio on, and Todd actually hit me up on the direct message via Instagram. This is down in the DM. And his girl, Riley, is playing a lot of games with a guy that he doesn't know. Now, they're not in the same state, but she won't even let her man look at her phone.
1: But she's, like, playing with the same guy all the time. She says they're friends, but when I asked her to see, like, what she, like, talks about, she freaked out. And she said I was jealous and controlling. And
2: yeah, that's a red flag for sure.
1: I gave her my phone. I said, like, hey, look, I've got nothing to hide. Like, go through it, look. And she said she didn't need to because she trusts me. And but she still wouldn't let me see hers.
0: I'm not saying you should go creeping through anybody's phone or anything.
2: Nah.
0: But if your partner asks to see it, what's the harm, right?
2: If you don't have anything to hide, there's no worries.
0: But maybe she just wants the privacy, right? She feels disrespected, or it could be going down. Let's find out.
3: Hello?
2: Hi, may I please speak with Riley?
3: Yeah, speaking.
2: Hi, Riley. This is Mike with and we noticed some suspicious activity on your account.
3: Wait, hold on. I'm going to have to pause. I'll call you back in a minute. Okay? Okay, yeah. I love you too.
1: Well, who the did you just tell I love you too?
0: Todd, you're not supposed to jump in yet. We haven't even finished this. We haven't even...
1: I

0: 10, girl, you a 10. Girl, you a 10, girl, you a 10, girl, you a 10. Girl, you a 10, girl, you a 10, girl, you a 10. Girl, you a 10, girl, you a 10, girl, you a 10.
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